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0: prompt at 104 Buck Run for an inside investigation of an odor of gas, 37 Engine 2. Palmyra Township, 104 Buck Run for an inside investigation of an odor of gas, 37 Engine 2, cross street of Indian Drive, 2021.
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1: 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He is complaining a history of arrhythmia.
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1: If you're responding 2356 or dash time 2355, you're responding to 181 East Drive in Birchwood Lakes. You have a 79-year-old male who was transported to Newton earlier today for a nose. He's now complaining of a sharp pain in his head and on his right side. Also, high intensive at 160/84.

0: responding.
1: You're responding to 2357, or those time 2355. You're responding to 181 East Mahaley Drive, Westwood Lake. You have a 79-year-old male who was transported earlier today for a nosebleed. He's now complaining of a sharp pain in his head on his right side. Also hypertensive at 1 over 84.

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Middle Smith Gill Township, 3449 Villas Boulevard, Exploria Villas, for a fire alarm, 24 tanker 5, cross streets of Greystone Court, Stone Row Court, 0049.

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Township 126 Saddlebrook Lane. Mud Farms for a breathing problem, 29 Bumps 1, 40552, crossroads of Brooksburg and Saddlebrook Court, 79.

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0: 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He is prescribed an inhaler, but has not taken it. And he was recently prescribed a new medication for his history of heart issues and

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1: 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He's prescribed an inhaler but has not taken it. He also recently started new medication for AFib. He has a history of heart issues since 1950 operator.

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1: Responding 746, 1119 Pocono Mountain Lake Drive for a single vehicle into a pole. 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
0: 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I have a snapped pole with a transformer down. I'm also going to need EMS for an evaluation. I have a pole number when you're ready.
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0: 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Ambulance 1, go ahead.
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0: Responding.
1: Responding 10-15 hours, 17 Pine Brook Road for a carbon monoxide alarm. Is evacuating, no symptoms reported.
0: Received.

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1: 81 Ladder. Responding 1017 hours, 107 Pinebrook Road. Carbon monoxide alarm, second floor. Everyone evacuated. No symptoms reported.
0: 32.

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0: 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A CO alarm now reported false. 27 engine 2, a re-alert. Lackawanna Township, 107 Pinebrook Road. For a CO alarm now reported false. 27 engine 2, a re-alert. Cross streets of Blue Eddy Road and Route 590. 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

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A possible vehicle accident, iPhone crash notification. 29 Rescue, 25 Traffic 129, ambulance 1.

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An iPhone crash notification. 29 Rescue, 25 Traffic, 129 Ambulance 1. Cross Streets Village Lane and Forest Drive, 1124.

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Washington Township, 8 Spice Bush Lane in the Woodlands, abdominal pain with difficulty breathing, 26 ambulance 14073, cross reach Crocus Lane and Columbine Lane, 12. 12-

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0: 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For some amputation. 28 almost went off. Township 110 Cherokee Trail. Need some amputation. Need a month's one off. North Street Bohegan Trail in Mohawk. 157.
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1: 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Which ball field? Well.
0: Okay. Also, can you start up by your left, please?
1: 12-4073, officer. There's about a 110 Cherokee Trail, a 67-year-old male thumb amputation from equipment.
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Signal Township, 112 Black Forest, Gold to Key, breathing problem, 26 QRS, 121 Alpha, Cross Reach Field, Stoneway, Birch Lane, 1343.

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1: 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It's causing difficulty breathing.
0: Received.
1: Do you have an ETA for the caller?
0: ETA is 19 minutes, 1-9. Is the patient talking, coughing?
1: She is talking. She's a caller. And visibly, audibly having trouble breathing.
0: Received.

Palmyra Township, 139 Cove Road. The docks for a fall of an ambulance one. Palmyra Township. The boat docks off of 139 Cove for a fall, 37 ambulance one, cross streets of North Hemlock Lane, 1358.

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0: Respond.
1: 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It's going to be near 139 Cove Road. The end of Dock D. David, the pontoon boat. Dock. Patient is a 91-year-old female who fell and hit her shoulder. Shoulder's complicated.
0: Comm center, 26 1.
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0: What if Kelvita's into the scene? We're on 1-7. They can respond and keep us up.

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In front of 240 Woodtown Road for Trail Wires 41 Brush. 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
2: 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It's going to be a Verizon pole, 1109, over Victor Zebra, 42. The tree is on communication lines only. We're going to put a road cone out to mark the area and be available.
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Sussex County, Sandiston Township, 40 Mountain Trail. Allergic reaction to obese, 33 animals with alpha. Sussex County, Sandiston Township, 42 Mountain Trail. Allergic reaction to obese, 33 animals with alpha. Cross the path and east trail, 1829.

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1: 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An unknown HV, stung by a bee.

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Lehman Township, 316 Manchester Drive in Saw Creek for a code 18G, medic 401, cross street of Winsford Way and Woodbridge Drive, 1748.

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2: 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All other parties are out of the house. 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

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Wayne County, Texas Township 758 Palmyra Highway for a medical alarm. 7 ambulance one. Cross streets Delaware Street and Everett Street, 1815.

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1: 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Has a history of spinal surgery. Had a pull-up bar come down on her neck. She's looking for an evaluation. 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

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Very fire alarm. 81 ladder, 27 engine 1. I said 802 Pine Meadow Court in Woodlock Springs. Very fire alarm. 81 ladder, 27 engine 1. Your question is Pine Meadow Way. 1857.

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Tonire Township in front of 2561 Route 6, Van Gordon's Furniture for utility wires. 37 Rescue and Brush. Cross the Atlantic Ave and Shook Road at 1901.

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1: Receive 1906. It's going to be in front of 2561 Route 6. The tractor trailer is making delivery to the furniture store. He took down some type of utility wire. He's not sure what kind. He said the area does still have power. He is blocking the right-hand lane. He does have traffic cones out. He is outside of the vehicle.
0: Received. No cover.

Township, in front of 2561 Route 6 for utility wires. 37 Brush and Rescue Alert. Palmyra, in front of 2561 Route 6, Van Gordon's Furniture for utility wires. 37 Brush and Rescue, every alert. You're crossing Atlantic Avenue, Shook Road at 1907.

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1: Yeah, I said, when you pull out, let me get behind you so I can watch your beavers.

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1: 1941.